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0: Hey, it's Tim and Chelsea, 7 a.m. Monday morning. How much did you spend to start a collection?
1: This is disturbing on so many levels.
0: My neighbor, Redneck John, dropped a huge amount of money on two books, and he doesn't collect books.
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1: 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Lainey Wilson here. 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

0: Hey, it's Tim and Chelsea. Tomorrow morning, 7 a.m., how much did you spend to start a collection? 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
3: Mike, always willing to make a deal at Greenway Kia of West Palm Beach. Nick Rivers here with Mike. 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

0: Mike, always willing to make a deal at Greenway Kia of West Palm Beach. Nick Rivers here with Mike. You and I, we always do a deal. And I love it. People listening right now, how do they get the deals, Mike?
1: Well, first of all, come to the dealership. Staying off the website. That's just going to get everybody's mind messed up with what's going on the website. Your deal's different than everybody else's. And that's why what's unique about our business at Greenway Kia is we sit down with you individually. You meet with a manager when you come at the door. 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We don't go back and forth with a salesperson. We want to make sure that we sit down with you, find out what you're trying to accomplish, and help you accomplish it. It might take more than an hour. It might take more than 2 hours. But we want you to leave there in the car that you want to be with, not something you want to bring back tomorrow.
0: Stay off the website, just pick out the car you want, and then go in and work and make a deal, right?
1: Yeah, most definitely.
0: Greenway Kia, West Palm Beach on South Military Trail.
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0: portions of the Tim and Chelsea Show have been pre-recorded. 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
1: Four questions. Got two down, two to go. So far, not too bad. You should know this. And again, thanks to everybody who texted in the questions.
2: Yes.
1: I will start this round. Chelsea?
2: Yeah.
1: You should know this. All right. This is a movie where it is a boss-employee setup where a demanding executive forces her to marry her assistant to avoid deportation.
2: The Proposal.
1: Whoa, dang, dude. Wow. Woo. Didn't even blink an eye at that one.
2: I love that movie.
1: I'm actually very impressed.
2: I love that movie. It's got Betty White in it, Ryan Reynolds.
1: Right.
2: I mean, Sandra Bullock.
1: That was very impressive.
2: It's a good one. All right, here we go. This text came in from Katie, this question. Living in Florida, we should know this. What is a group of frogs commonly known as?
1: Disgusting. No. I'm sorry. Let me be clear. Dead. Thank you. Thank you. A group of frogs?
2: A group of frogs. I'm going to double check this, too.
1: A herd? A murder? Flock? No. Flock of frogs.
2: No.
1: And I ran so. I don't know.
2: Would you like frogs. A clue?
1: A herd.
2: Think of the military.
1: Think of the military?
2: Uh-huh.
1: A platoon of frogs?
2: Yes, though.
1: A battalion.
2: Okay, keep it there you simpler. Go.
1: Squadron. A squadron of... A fleet of frogs. The good old FF. Have you had the fleet of frogs? Why, yes, I did. They were in my backyard. I'm running out
2: Not
1: of stuff.
2: Not the Navy.
1: Not the Navy. The Marines. The Marine of Frogs. There we go.
2: I am trying.
1: Not the Navy. The Army. The Army? An Army of Frogs? Is that what it's called?
2: Uh-huh. A group of frogs, commonly known, is an army.
1: Why would you do that to our military?
2: I don't know.
1: Don't do that to
2: me. I didn't make it up. Not a frog.
1: Go back to fleet of frogs. That's
2: okay, fine.
1: That's excellent.
2: Just All right. go.
1: All right. I will tell you this. This is a trick question. Angie, who sent this in. Chelsea, what is the longest river in the United States? It is a trick question because it is not what you think.
2: What is the longest river?
1: Are you looking it up on Google?
2: No, I'm writing it down. I don't know why. I like to write things down. In the U.S.
1: Right.
2: Not the Mississippi.
1: Right.
2: Not... It's a trick question.
1: Well, you've got the trick.
2: Because it's not a river.
1: It is a river.
2: A body of water. Well, you said it is a trick question.
1: I just said you got the trick. The trick is it's not the Mississippi.
2: Oh, that was the trick?
1: Right, and you nailed that one.
2: Okay, so it's not the Mississippi.
1: Just name a long river.
2: A long river. The Colorado River.
1: Starts with an M2.
2: The Mighty River.
1: No.
2: The Maple River.
1: It starts with an M-I.
2: You can still keep yelling at me.
1: It still starts with an M-I-S-S.
2: And Missouri River.
1: Oh, yeah, the Missouri River. There you go. That's the longest in the U.S.
2: Wow.
1: See?
2: It's
1: a trick question,
2: show.
1: But eventually you
2: very
1: knew it.
2: Educational show.
1: After
2: All right,
1: Colorado
2: here we go.
1: River.
2: Do you have a timer? Do you have a timer?
1: Yes, I have a timer.
2: Okay.
1: All right. This is the first categories we've done in the new studio.
2: You look great. I got to be honest. You look fantastic.
1: Thank you. Are you ready for
2: There's
1: this?
2: There's a gentleman standing on the balcony behind me in the
1: That's
2: video.
1: A little creepy, got to tell you that.
2: It's a little odd, and I keep looking because I'm like...
1: I didn't know he did shows for live audiences, but that's cool. How he made it up
2: Is
1: to the balcony.
2: Good?
1: No,
2: Is huh? he good?
1: He's fine.
2: Okay.
1: I'll let you know if he's not.
2: Okay. I don't... like, I got to feel a little weird, to be honest.
1: He's
2: okay.
1: just going to stand there. He's not going anywhere.
2: Okay. All right. Don't go anywhere. Okay. We ready?
1: Right.
2: I know this is shocking, but you're in Publix.
1: There's categories in Publix. Categories, I have to name five things.
2: 5 things, 10 seconds. Do you have your timer ready?
1: I do.
2: You're in Publix.
1: Publix.
2: This is from Carrie.
1: Ready.
2: Ready to press your timer?
1: Yep.
2: Your letter is B. Go.
1: B. Boys, basketballs, burlap, bras, boobs that go in the bras, bananas, baskets, bread, bistro. All in all, I thought I did pretty good.
2: I just don't know what store you're in. Like, just where are you?
1: It's like aisle six, right?
2: Burlap, bras, boobs?
1: Well, I mean, technically.
2: No, I can't.
1: If you really think about it.
2: I can't. You had me with banana, but it took you about six to get there.
1: Have you ever gone to Publix?
2: We're not going to talk about my boobs and a bra in Publix,
1: bro. I'm just saying, if you've ever gone to Publix, technically those two should count. Or four. In fact, I should get double credit on this.
2: Is this really the hill you want to die on today?
1: Yeah, I think we'll take a break on that one.
2: That's, and we're out.
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22: Today's forecast calls for mostly cloudy skies with a little bit of rain, 90% humidity, a high of 86 and a low of 81.
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0: 1031.
1: I am dying to know.
2: Yes.
1: On a scale of 1 to amazing and awesome, how was it having your son Caden home for the weekend?
2: Oh, it's like a 3,000. I love you, 3,000.
1: 13 seconds into the show, she immediately starts crying.
2: I almost cried on the way into work today. Because...
1: So he flew home, what, Friday night?
2: Caden flew home Friday night. He went to the track. He went riding on Saturday morning. And then he came to down to Del Rey, like, you know, where we live. And, you know, was pretty much there, like, all Saturday and then yesterday and just got to hang out. And it was so fun. Like, it just made me so happy, obviously, just to have him, like, home.
1: Right. And this is his first time home from college,
2: yeah,
1: right?
2: Yeah, this is his first time home. So, you know, I'm just like, you know, like, we're like his bitches. Let's be honest. Like, we're full bitches. Like, what do you want to eat? What do you want to do? That? What do you want? Like, you know, what do you want for breakfast? What do you want for lunch?
1: Open another bottle of Voo. Okay.
2: I know. Look, I just warmed this towel and put it outside your door for you for the shower. Enjoy. I mean, 100%. Oh, that's how it is. And
1: Bale, give your brother a foot massage before he puts on those slippers.
2: She gave him a back massage yesterday. I mean, you're making the jokes. This is the real world.
1: Oh my god,
2: 100%. It is pathetic. We're all literally just servants.
1: But I mean, it's awesome to have him home for the first time. And when you see him come through that door, it's just insane.
2: Like, I have like a video of Vale seeing him for the first time. And I mean, like, you know, just would let him go.
1: Really?
2: Have you seen that yet?
1: No, I haven't.
2: God, it's so cute.
1: Usually your stuff pops into my feed.
2: Yeah.
1: First thing Sunday morning is the Chelsea feed.
2: Yeah.
1: All right.
2: I didn't really post a lot. Just the one video of her running into him was so cute. I'll share it.
1: So, I mean, so how did he feel coming home for the first time?
2: It's definitely been weird. He's like, this is so weird.
1: Right?
2: Yeah. Just like driving around here, you know, just like driving around and like being here. And, you know, he's definitely, you know, like I said, you don't know what you have until it's gone kind of thing.
1: Because this is, and this went through, you know, Jonah's mind the first time, because now he's visiting.
2: Yes. And then you have to leave. So, I mean, he's going to all of his favorite places and, you know, doing all the things. And like, you know, yesterday we were at Pop Stroke and he's like, oh God, oh Pop Stroke. You know, I mean, it is. It's 100% like, God, this place is, it's like magical.
1: It's just the way I remembered it too.
2: It's like they made it for people who love
1: this. It's been so long.
2: It is.
1: Rico.
2: Oh, everything has been like that.
3: Dear Mom, it is your son, Caden. It has been such a long time since I have been to Pop Stroke. I almost forgot the 50-foot netting that goes around the golf course so I do not hit the traffic on the highway.
2: That's Drive Shack.
3: Whatever.
2: Tim and his golf.
3: Anyway, it's good to be home, I guess. I don't even remember the names of the companies. All right, we got more stories.
2: I have a story for you that is going to make your life.
1: All right.
2: About his traveling.
1: All right, we got that. Okay. And we got a ton of stuff to give away. So this was going to be a busy Monday, folks.

0: Less than 3 minutes away, Tony Romo and CBS have parted ways. Now, here's the thing. I think he's got like $72 million left on his contract, and they said he's going to be able to keep most of it.
1: Yeah. Enjoy retirement. What?
0: Do we have stuff like that in our contract?
1: Where we get a DUI and they're like, you know what? Here. We're going to give you some bags of cash on the way out. No, Tim, we do not.
0: Top three things is next with Tim and Chelsea.

0: Three things you need to know to start your day with Tim and Chelsea.
1: Tom Cruise's movie Digger.
2: You love this so much.
1: Sucked eggs at the box office.
2: God.
1: Huge. We'll get to that story here in just a second. Welcome to Monday, everybody. Hope you and your family enjoy the weekend. Top three things you need to know. Tony Romo, CBS, have decided to part ways after his DUI arrest over the summer.
3: Romo, a former four-time Pro Bowl quarterback for the Dallas Cowboys, who was reportedly making $18 million a year to call games for CBS, was stopped by Milwaukee sheriffs after leaving a golf outing on July 23rd.
1: And they said that he's got $72 million left on his contract.
2: 4 years and $72 million, yeah.
1: And they said he's going to be able to keep most of it, although they didn't say how much, but...
2: Right.
1: I mean, let's divide $72 million by a lot. Well, that's
2: You're
1: two.
2: Okay. You are fine. I mean, the whole thing, though, the incident, it sucks, honestly. And, you know, should not have been drinking and driving. And honestly, I hate to see this happen because he's made a really good career out of being an analyst. And he's pretty solid analyst. I mean, he's been there over the last, like, 9 years. So it's a bummer to watch him kind of, like, go out like that. Dude, get an Uber. Cop an Uber. But, you know, at the
1: end
2: of the day.
1: But if he takes some time off, which he said he's going to do, I can see him getting picked up by somebody after a certain amount of time.
2: After a certain amount of time. After it's like
1: the Let all the dust settle.
2: The dust has settled. It's
1: Absolutely.
2: Calmed down. And, you know, he's like, what? I have to come back from this island that I've been on because, you know, 72 mil.
1: I don't know. Fox is still sticking with Brady, so anything could happen. Mics are on, right? Okay.
2: Yep, totally. And recording now.
1: The Avengers are now back on top of the box office, number one of the all-time global box office chart.
2: Sorry, Tom. Oh, wait, you're still in this one? Never mind. You still win, technically.
1: Yeah, Tom Holland in all the movies anyway.
2: Still in. It doesn't really matter to me. So it's still winning.
1: You can still pull up to his house made of cash.
2: Oh, God.
1: It beat out Avatar. It has now earned $2.9 billion. Billion.
2: Yeah, we got it.
1: That is...
2: Billion.
1: I mean, come on. I mean, it's genius. You just re-release the movie.
2: And throw some extra footage in there.
1: Oh, you kidding me?
2: And some leaks and a trailer. Cool.
1: Absolutely. Guys like me are throwing money at the box office going... Yeah. I've watched it on streaming out like 50 times. Let's keep going.
2: We were very close to going and seeing it yesterday again, but there was just too much football on. But Bridge really is like, well, let's just go. I guarantee we'll be there.
1: Really?
2: This week.
1: When are you going?
2: Okay. 4:15 on like a Tuesday.
1: Why don't you give me a call there?
2: Okay.
1: Tom Cruise's new movie, Digger, is, I mean, I think it's getting underrated reviews.
4: Mr. President, 55 minutes ago, my company informed me of the explosion on our rig.
5: Causing massive water displacement and triggering a tsunami.
4: Yeah, models estimate casualties in the hundreds of thousands.
6: Now Digger here got us into this mess, and Digger's gonna dig us out.
1: Digger's got a way to dig because...
2: He's gonna need a bigger shovel.
1: Because the movie cost north of $125 million to make, and this weekend, I was like, go ahead, carry the five. It made $8 million. Yeah, that's you got a ways to go.
2: God, that is not very much.
1: No, and here's the thing: Guillermo del Toro, who's the director, is in Variety going, it's daring, it's bold, it's cinematically complex, decidedly a theatrical experience.
2: That's what all five people said.
1: What the hell does that mean? What does that mean? That means we produced it. That means it's in theaters right now. Somebody go see this movie, please.
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1: All right, now a lot of people were asking me about this out of the Zac Top concert on Saturday.
2: Yeah.
1: Because we played the first part of Forgive and Forget where... Where Diane wanted to call and apologize to her husband. She thought her husband was acting really wonky over the last couple of weeks.
2: Yes, we did have a lot of questions about that coming
1: But with
2: too.
1: The new studio, the system decided not to let me play the second part of it. So
2: I'm going to come check and make sure you're all set up.
1: Yeah, please
2: there.
1: Do. Come on over
2: I'm
1: here.
2: I'm going to do a double checky check.
1: We have that Forgive and Forget coming up at 6:30.
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0: I know it's early. Need somebody, say so. But set the reminder on your phone right now, because 8:30, we are going to give you a chance to win tickets to Dan and Shay. They're the next big show at the I Think.
1: Oh my God, I'm so excited.
0: And everybody wants tickets to that show.
2: Oh, it's going to be so good.
0: We are playing 1 second fan. So what we're doing is we are playing you 1 second of a Dan and Shay song once.
2: That's it.
0: All right. If you are the first person to name
2: Brush
0: the song,
2: up on your Dan and Shay knowledge in the next few minutes.
0: I mean, it's nuts. It's really impressive. So, like, first, second caller gets it.
2: Every time you're like, what?
0: Right. 1 second fan coming up at 8:30 with Tim and Chelsea.
3: Everybody has drama. 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
0: Do you ever get like that sixth sense that like something's wrong with somebody? Like, you know.
2: Yeah. Yes.
0: What that person's doing, there's something wrong.
2: Yes, absolutely.
0: All right. So I think we all get that kind of a sense. And you know what? Diane's on the phone because she's been going through that with her husband, Derek. Diane, are you there?
5: I am. Hi, you guys.
2: Hi.
0: Well, thanks for calling us, first of all. Now, tell us what's going on with your hubby, Derek. And this has been going on for a little while, yeah?
5: Yeah. you want me to tell you the whole thing?
0: Yeah,
5: go for
0: it.
5: All right. Well, I've been feeling really guilty. My husband and I both work together, and I can't say the company's name, but let's just call it a marketing firm.
0: Okay.
5: So I've been feeling guilty because I thought my husband was having this fling with a former coworker named Jennifer, and Jennifer relocated to Baltimore roughly 6 months ago.
0: Okay.
5: And I always felt like there was something wrong. Like I'd see the two of them together flirting in the office, and he would tell me I was crazy, like nothing was going on between him and Jennifer. And over the last several months, we've talked about it, and I've just felt guilty about the whole thing, about accusing him. And I finally came to the realization a few days ago that my husband was right and there was probably nothing going on.
2: Right.
5: So I'd really like to call Derek, who's right now at a sales conference in Dallas, and kind of just tell him what I've been thinking and apologize.
0: So you guys have been going back and forth about, what's this girl's name, Jennifer?
5: Jennifer, yeah. Mm-hmm.
0: So you thought that he and her were having this thing on the side, and you talked about it repeatedly. What made you finally go, you know what, he's probably right, there's nothing there?
5: I have to trust him, you know, he's my husband, and I have to trust that he's being honest with me. So
2: right. Okay.
0: All right. So you want,
2: trust is important in a marriage.
0: And so where is he right now?
5: He is in Dallas.
0: So you want us to call him in Dallas?
2: I'm going to call him. Okay.
0: And you actually just wanted to say, I'm sorry for thinking this, right?
5: Yeah.
0: Okay. All right, we'll do it. Can you hold on the line for a second? We'll get your husband, Derek, on the phone, okay?
5: Yeah, thank you.
0: All right, hold on. I mean, that's got to be tough over the last X amount of months to go back and forth like that.
2: Yeah.
0: What is the question on your face?
2: I don't have a question. I'm just curious. Like, I don't know. Something feels weird about this.
0: All right, well, we'll call.
2: Like, she's just going to call him just to apologize right now?
0: I guess. Well, I mean, you've been going back and forth for X amount of months, and he keeps telling you you're crazy, and you're like, yeah, fine.
2: I don't know.
0: I can see it. All right, we'll call Derek here in just a second. It's New Country 103.1.

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2: Now, on Friday, the text lines just got flooded with what happened.
1: What happened? Don't leave us this way.
2: The Forgive and Forget where Diane was suspecting her husband, Derek, of kind of, I don't know, maybe messing around with this girl in the office, Jennifer. Jennifer moved away.
3: Right.
2: And Diane said that she just wanted to call her husband, Derek, who was supposedly on a trip to Dallas, and say, look, you know what? I've been overthinking this. You are right. I apologize.
3: Right.
2: That's what was on the docket. Now, what actually happened...
3: We were lied. We were duped.
2: When we got Derek on the phone, just wow.
3: Yeah.
4: Hello.
2: Hi, we're looking for Derek.
4: Yes, this is he.
2: Hey, Derek, it's Tim and Chelsea over at New Country 103.1. How you doing, man?
4: Doing great.
2: Listen, don't mean to disturb you because we know you're on a business trip in Dallas right now, right?
3: That's early.
4: Yeah.
2: Okay. Well, the reason we're calling is we have your wife, Diane, on the phone. Diane, are you there?
5: Mm-hmm.
2: All right, Diane, your husband, Derek, is on the phone. So go ahead.
5: Hey, Derek.
4: Hey. What's up?
5: So I just wanted to say that I'm sorry. I'm sorry for ever thinking that anything was going on with you and Jennifer. I've just been feeling really guilty, and I wanted to call you and tell you that. And
4: okay, it's all right.
5: And that when you
4: it's fine,
5: yeah, okay. Well, I just wanted to say that when you get back from Dallas, we can go out for a nice dinner, and I'll pick you up from the airport. Would that be okay?
4: Yeah, that's fine. You don't need to apologize. It's okay. You don't have to worry about it, honey. We can talk about it when we get home.
5: Great. Let me know what time you're landing, okay? And I love you.
4: Mm-hmm. Okay. I love you. I'll text you what time.
5: Okay. By the way, are you taking the flight back to Dallas, or are you just going to fly in from Baltimore?
2: Baltimore.
4: What are you talking about?
5: Well, I was just wondering if you're flying back to Dallas to make things look good, or if you're just going to fly direct from Baltimore.
4: Why would you think I'm in Baltimore?
5: Because I don't remember seeing anything about a sales seminar in Dallas. Mm-hmm. So I decided to call the airline. Okay. It took about 25 calls to get the info, since I didn't buy the ticket, but I finally found an airline rep that would help me, and she told me the return time.
3: This makes more sense now.
5: I wanted to know when you were coming back, and the airline rep said that you were coming in at 10, but you're not coming back in from Dallas. You're coming in from Baltimore, which is where Jennifer lives now, right?
4: Damn, it's not what you think at all.
5: Okay. Well, now, you shut your cheating mouth and you listen. You have your little drive you to the airport, okay? You get your cheating ass on the plane and you find your own way home. And when you get there, I won't be there. The next time you hear from me, cheater, it'll be from the divorce lawyer. Sorry to do this to you guys, Tim and Chelsea. I'm so sorry. But I just want to let everyone know who's listening that Derek is a cheater and his little Jennifer is a skank. See you guys. Goodbye, cheater, whose boss I've already told what you were doing on the company's time.
2: All right.
3: See, this makes more sense to him. Like, she's not going to just apologize.
2: No, that wasn't an apology. Hey, Derek, you there, man?
4: Yeah, I'm sorry. She has no idea what she's talking about. I don't know.
2: Oh,
3: really?
2: I think she does. I think she knows exactly what she's talking about.
4: Yeah, she's wrong.
3: So we'll you're not in Baltimore?
4: No, I'm not.
2: Okay. Well, we believe you. Not really, but...
3: I'm confused.
2: Good luck with that, and we will, have a safe flight from wherever you are.
4: Okay, thank you.
2: All right.
3: Okay.
2: Bye.
3: Bye. Oh, my God.
2: Well, you nailed that one. There was something more to the story.
3: Yes, I did. Yes, we did. Okay.
2: Oh, my God. How did she got the information? She just kept calling until somebody just gave her that, oh, yeah, your husband's coming in at 10.
3: Yeah.
2: Just not from the city you thought he was.
3: That's
2: wow.
3: That made sense. That didn't make sense at the beginning.
2: All right. Well, good luck on that
3: good
2: one.
3: Good luck, Derek.
2: It's New Country 103.1.
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2: So there you guys are.
3: Hello.
2: That was the end of that story.
3: Hey.
2: How much would you spend to start a collection? All right, well, how about this? How much would you spend if you didn't have a collection on a certain item? This will all make sense in a few minutes.
3: My
2: neighbor, Redneck John.
3: This is going to make zero sense to anyone.
2: Another story why I love being his neighbor so much. Stories coming.
3: He does deliver.
2: Stories coming up at 7.
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2: Today's forecast calls for partly cloudy skies, 87% humidity, a high of 89 and a low of 78.
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0: telling you, out of the Zach Top concert on Saturday, everybody was talking about how they want to be at the next secret session with Randy Houser.
1: Oh, I know. Like, can you put me on the list? Tim, put me on the list.
0: And we could make some money off of this. So when you... Why are you looking at me like that? Just hear the plan out.
1: Okay. All right. You're right. I should be more open.
0: We get a caller, say, hey, you won, but then we do just a little administrative fee on the back end. Huh?
1: I mean,
0: Wow. That was a deep sigh of depression.
1: Honestly, a year ago, I'm like, no, Tim, no. This year, kid in college, I'm like, I got to be honest. I'm open to it. And I hate myself.
0: That's my girl right there.
1: And I hate myself.
0: Caller 10, 855. I'm so proud of you. 855.
1: I know, which makes me more depressed.
0: 400-9475. Caller 10, you've got your name and a friend's name on the guest list to see our next secret session with
1: Randy. I just paid for ski lift passes for my son. Congratulations.

0: Hi, New Country 1031. Who's this?
1: Tina.
0: Tina. You're caller 10. You got your name on the list for Randy Houser.
1: Shut up. I just saw the band Harry, and they were so awesome. And my friend loves Randy Houser. I can't wait to call her. No way.
0: Are you driving right
2: the
0: now?
2: I loved it. I loved everything that just happened.
0: Tina, you have got your name and a friend's name on the guest list for our next Yuka session with Randy Houser. Congratulations.
2: Congrats, babe.
1: Woo! Thank you, guys. Love you, guys.
2: Love you.
0: Hold on, line. Have a great day, and thanks for listening.
1: Okay, you too.

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1: The names in the following story have been changed to protect the innocent. My neighbor Redneck John. Oh, crap. Wait, that's his real name.
2: Whoops, after a banner start, might as well commit.
1: My bad. This is why I love living next to Redneck John, because you have no idea what this guy's going
2: to
1: do.
2: I love you loving living next to Redneck John.
1: Other day, and I am not making one word of this up, he knocks on the door, okay? And I open it, and he's standing there with a box from eBay. He goes, hey, I just got an eBay package. Can I come in? I'm like, okay, come on in. And he goes, I want to open it with you and Karen. I go, why don't you open it with Mrs. Redneck?
2: Why don't you open it in your house?
1: It's in your house. It's like, right, you're almost there. Like 20 feet more and you got it. And he goes, I don't think she'd appreciate this, but I bought this, I won this auction on eBay. And
2: No. I love when people say, I won an auction. No, you did not. You didn't win an auction. You bought an auction.
1: Right.
2: Continue.
1: You placed the biggest amount of money.
2: Like, no, I won. No, did I?
1: So, and I go, what is it? And he goes, a couple of books. And I go, oh, cool. I go, you know, what are they? And he goes, one's called The Odyssey and the other's called The Iliad. Iliad and The Odyssey, right. Just reverse them because The Iliad comes first. And I go, I didn't know you collected books. And he goes, well, I don't. So I wish I had my phone in my hand because the look on Karen's face was like, what?
2: So confused.
1: He opens these books. I go, how much did you spend on this? I'm not going to tell you how much he spent, but there was a comma in the number. All right. For somebody who doesn't collect books, I go, what? Barnes and Noble is like right across the street. I'm sure they have a copy of this sucker.
2: I don't know how we got here.
1: I don't either.
2: I don't know how all of a sudden he's like, you know what? I'm going to go on eBay and start bidding on books. Do
1: on
2: I collect books? No. But I'm going to see if I can spend the most ridiculous amount of money because why?
1: Because this is the way to start a collection. If you're going to start a collection, he takes these suckers out. They're wrapped. And he takes out. These things are pristine. Leather bound, raised binding. And
2: signed by Homer.
1: And he goes, he goes, it's Homer. I go, that's who wrote it. And these books were like published in 1931. These are like almost 100 years old.
2: Okay.
1: By some, a guy's name was like, he was like a famous translator in Europe. All right.
2: Homer's friend, Bob.
1: Homer's friend, Bob. And I go, why did you buy these books? And he's like, well, so I could just sit back and, you know, crack one open and read it. I'm like, no.
2: He goes, what? No. You don't open books like that if they're, that's how much money you spent on them.
1: I said, look at this book. The binding is, there's not even a crease on it, let alone a wrinkle.
2: I don't think he should be touching them. Did he touch them with gloves?
1: No.
2: Probably should have.
1: The pages, I go, they're white. They're actually white. This is a 100-year-old book, and the pages are white. Do not put this anywhere near sunlight. And he goes, well, and he starts flipping the pages. He's like,
2: oh, God.
1: No, it gets better.
2: Stop. I don't want to know anymore.
1: It gets better.
2: I can't.
1: He goes, well, I don't understand this. I go, because it's old English. The guy translated it in 1931. He goes, well, it's hard to read. I go, it's a poem.
2: Bob did a mediocre job.
1: I go, you realize this entire thing is a giant poem. That's how they remembered the story.
2: So has he ever been a collector of anything before?
1: I don't know. Children, he's got three of them. So that's a
2: pretty decent question.
1: I get
2: that. You got to start somewhere. Right. You got to start somewhere.
1: And he goes, what's this? I go, one page is in English and the other page is still in Greek. So this is what this says. So,
2: Bob's version, Homer's version. Bob, Homer.
1: I go, if you really want to read these suckers.
2: No.
1: I said, you got to go buy a paperback.
2: Oh, God.
1: And just read it there.
2: I just don't understand. Of all the things that he could collect, it's like he threw a dart at a map and was like, all right, going with books. Like,
1: right.
2: I just don't understand.
1: Well, and
2: he has no understanding of that.
1: And the Iliad and the Odyssey are like some tough first starters. You know what I'm saying? Like, I would go with like Tom Sawyer or Huckleberry Finn. like something American and written somewhere within the last couple hundred years.
2: Yes, with a man's name and a name Tom. That would be helpful.
1: Right. I mean, that's the
2: damn way.
1: So he started off a book collection, and I asked Mrs. Redneck to come on today, and that was a hard pass.
2: She's like, I don't... If I start talking about it, I'll talk about it. I'll talk about it. All of a sudden, I'm signing divorce papers. I'm signing them. Like a big, big pen.
1: Well, we were over at his...
2: And I'm asking for the books.
1: We were in his yard Friday afternoon, and he was showing Karen something on a beer bottle, and he couldn't pronounce one of the words. And I go, that's a beer bottle, and you're going after the Iliad and the Odyssey?
2: Greek mythology. That's my next step.
1: So I'm just wondering, how did you kick off your collection? I mean... You got to say, he's all in. He's a book collector now. He's got two beautiful books. I mean, and these things are exquisite. Absolutely exquisite.
2: He's probably got them sitting in a window just sucking up.
1: Oh, God,
2: right
1: no.
2: Now.
1: Please don't. No.
2: They're probably just sitting in a, like, or they're like, they're sitting somewhere with a planter on top and just getting all over.
1: I go, get these things at least 7 feet off the ground because you got a baby.
2: Did they just get a baby? There's probably a baby. So opening the. Karen Page's. What just happened?
1: Eight?
2: The baby just ate 7 and 8.
1: Eight.
2: Oh, damn it. Bob and Homer side.
1: The book is no longer by Homer. It's just by Ho. She ate the M.E.R. 855-400-9475. How much did you spend on your collection? Seriously. Because I'm like, dude, I go, I even spent that much on a comic book collection. Call or text right now. 855-400-9475. How much did you spend on your collection?

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1: So how much did you spend to get your collection going? Call, text 855-400-9475 over the weekend. My neighbor, Redneck John. And this is why I love him, because you have no idea what this guy is going to come to you with.
2: He is fairly unpredictable. He is a wild card. He is definitely a wild card.
1: And so he had purchased these two books off of eBay, The Iliad and the Odyssey, published in 1931 from the guy's name was Pope, big publisher in Europe. They're beautiful. Mm-hmm. And I'm like, why did you do this? And he's like, well, I just wanted to sit down and, you know, crack a book open and read them. I'm like, no.
2: Nope.
1: And I'm like, please don't even get them near the sun. They shouldn't even be out in this room. We should be in a dark room.
2: They shouldn't even be taken out of, like, the wrapping.
1: Right.
2: Does he have a library? Like, he's planning on putting them, like,
1: This is the same guy that put a full gym in his dining room.
2: I was going to say, don't they no longer have a dining room because there's a weight room for their sweaty baseball boys just crushing weights?
1: You got it.
2: Yeah. Hold on, guys. I'm going to slide these books in next to you because now we're collecting books in this room as well.
1: By the way, pass the potatoes.
2: It's now a library, too.
1: So I'm just wondering, how much did you spend on something for your collection? And I will make an admission after I went through this experience with Redneck John. I'll tell you that in a second.
2: Okay, so we do Friends Feeding Friends every year at Sprouts, right?
1: Absolutely.
2: It's coming up, and we'll obviously have more details on that. But Nancy, who we love, who manages the Sprouts, right, sent in a picture, and it's got to be, I don't know, like 20 huge bins worth of her collection is, and she won't even say the amount of money, it is all Wizard of Oz.
1: No, really?
2: She started it in middle school. She says, I have everything from books from 1905 to cookie jars to dolls to posters to plates. It is all packed away in original boxes.
1: But it's all packed away.
2: That's got to be worth some stuff,
1: oh,
2: man.
1: It's got to be worth a ton of dough.
2: That literally has to be worth a ton. Jimmy texted in and said, I have autographed baseballs going back to Mickey, Yogi Berra, Reggie Jackson, Jeter.
1: Oh, he's Yankees all the way.
2: Bucky Dent. I spent hundreds on each ball. I'm a huge Yankee fan. I have at least 40 autographed.
1: Okay, that's really
2: cool. That's awesome.
1: That's really
2: very,
1: cool.
2: Very, very cool.
1: So Redneck John is going to, I guess, start collecting books. I have no idea, really, unless his collection is done. Here, I've got two. Woo, what a collection. And I have to admit, I don't know why I'm going to say this out loud. So that night, I'm on the couch just watching TV.
2: I know.
1: I haven't bought anything yet.
2: Oh, say it louder.
1: I haven't bought anything.
2: Yet. Say the word. Say the key word again. You said yet.
1: I can't say yet.
2: You said yet.
1: I might have priced out original publishings of Tom Sawyer and Huckleberry Finn.
2: There could be something sitting in a cart. Stop. Let me stop you.
1: What?
2: Because here's the deal.
1: John and I can get together and form a book club.
2: You you collect.
1: Have you read yours yet? Nope. Won't open mine. How about you?
2: You collect comics. That's your thing.
1: I know, but
2: you collect comics. You don't need to go into the modern world. You don't need to come dabble over here. No, no. Stay over there.
1: But I love Mark Twain. I love Mark Twain.
2: Okay, I love Prada. I don't go, you know what? Okay. It's time for me to
1: Okay, this isn't the support I was looking for.
2: Okay. I mean, sweet.
1: So
2: I can play this game too.
1: I
2: love Ferraris. I'm not over here going, oh, you know what, but no, you can do it. No.
1: Stunning impersonation.
2: Stop it. Stop trying to just justify this to yourself.
1: I just wanted to see how much they would be.
2: A lot. That's all. Stay in your little comic world. Yeah. Collect your comics.
1: I got them. They are a little pricey.
2: Oh, my God.
1: If
2: yes.
1: you get the first edition from the 1800s, ooh, that's going to run you.
2: Oh, my God.
1: And especially if it's a decent copy, woof, woof. Got a couple numbers on the other side of that comma.
2: You are such a simp. You're just so easily like, hold my beer.
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2: Take a ride, I'm gonna take Redneck and John, I'm gonna one up him.
1: I love your morphing impersonation of me always. You kids can't stick to one. It's just gotta always morph.
2: Because there's a lot happening over there, okay?
1: 7:30 this morning. By the way, that was more Caden impersonation than Tim impersonation.
2: Oh, God.
1: You said he had an ordeal traveling home.
2: This story is going to... no one is going to believe that someone would actually do this on a plane. Just wait.
1: And if anybody has an original copy of Huck Finn, you want to drive it over here.
2: Oh, my God.
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1: I cannot tell you how many people on Saturday at the Zach Top Show asked me about travelwithtim.com. I mean, I'm being serious. It was freaking everybody. Everybody asked me about... I think you're right. I think it's time for merch.
2: I think it's time for shirts. I really do. I think it's time for shirts.
1: Travelwithtim.com with a red circle and a stripe through it. I mean, it's so many people. But you said Caden ran into something on his way home.
2: Oh, my gosh.
1: Because it was your son's first weekend home from North Carolina.
2: Caden's first weekend home from North Carolina. So pretty seamless, pretty easy. He drives to Asheville, which is about, you know, a two-hour drive from Boone from where he goes to school.
1: Right.
2: But then he has a nice little direct flight from Asheville on Allegiant straight to PBI. It's magical, right?
1: Awesome.
2: And honestly, flying out of Asheville is like, we think flying out of PBI is like a dream.
1: Yeah.
2: Asheville is like a third of that size and same thing, like all brand new. It's like, I mean, it's easy.
1: You just walk right through the building
2: onto
1: the plane.
2: You literally just walk in. You're like, I'm going to my gate. And you walk through security and it's like, there's your gate. I mean, it's, Caden was like, I think I was here a little too early because it's just, it's so easy to do.
1: Right.
2: So, you know, I'm talking to him, you know, the whole way through and when he's boarding and all that kind of stuff. So he gets home and on a Saturday night, we're chatting and he's like, you guys are not going to believe what happened to me on my flight. And we were like, what? Because he was saying, oh, great flight, easy, smooth. Now, Caden, there are travelers that are kind of always aware of what's going on around them.
1: Right.
2: Caden is not that person. He kind of is like, it's a lot with people on the plane. You know, he's like, I got people sitting next to me. They're crossing their fingers. They're praying. I take off. He's like, Jesus.
1: They got
2: like,
1: the rosaries out.
2: Exactly. So Caden is very much just like, put on the earbuds, put on the headphones, turn up the music, turn up a show and just drown everybody out, right?
1: Right.
2: That's what he does. Because he's like, otherwise, there's just a lot going on. He just likes to like keep in my own little zone. That's where he lives.
1: Yeah, got it. Yeah.
2: I am the other. I'm the opposite. As soon as I can hear, you know, I've got my headphones on. If I can hear a captain do anything, I'm like, what? What did he say? What did he say?
1: Well.
2: Oh, we've reached cruising altitude. Okay.
1: In all sincerity, you're not the best flyer.
2: Exactly. So there are, like I said, there are people like me, you know, what? What did he say? I missed it. What did he say?
1: Was that something that sounded like metal?
2: What? And then there's my son, Caden, who's like, me, doesn't care. So he says to us, he goes, so, you know, I get up and I'm going to the bathroom. And he goes, and I walk back to the back of the plane and I go to open the bathroom and he goes, the flight attendant is sitting down and she looks up at me and goes, what are you doing? And he goes, I'm sorry. He takes out his ear pod. What? She's, what are you doing? And he's like, takes out his little baby ear pod. What? He goes,
1: he had it at volume 30 so he couldn't hear anything.
2: I'm going to the bathroom. She goes, we're landing. She goes, go, we're landing. He's like, what? He looks out the window. No joke. He looks out the window. He goes, Mom, we are touching down. He goes, I am running with the... plane back to my seat. Didn't even get my seat belt buckled. And we are on the ground in PBI.
1: That just is...
2: I go, what? He goes, no
1: he's
2: idea.
1: He's running off the plane.
2: No! Talk about being completely unaware of your surroundings.
1: No, that's just downright oblivious.
2: Oblivious. And I go, so when you got up...
1: Nobody said anything or looked at you.
2: Everybody was looking at me and I couldn't figure out why. He was like, I'm walking back to the bathroom, I'm about my AirPods in, and everyone's like, what is this guy doing? What's he doing?
1: Oh my God.
2: They probably think he's about to mess something up. What's he doing? What's happening? He's about to pull the emergency brake. I don't know what's going on.
1: Oh God.
2: And I'm like, Caden, nothing. And we're like, you didn't look up at the little sign that the red
1: belt. You didn't look out a window?
2: Out a window. And he goes, that sign's always on. Your seatbelt's always supposed to be buckled. I don't know. Nothing. Didn't look out the window. It was night.
1: But oh, my God.
2: He's like, Oh, no. The woman's like, we're landing. What? What'd you say? We're landing.
1: Yeah. And you're just doing the 50 yard dash.
2: No. He's like, Mom, I'm looking out the window, and we are. He's like, it is the flashing lights on the runway.
1: Can see the landing strip.
2: I'm like, you are. What's wrong with you?
1: Damn, that's freaking funny. That is good. That's good stuff. We honestly have to get that boy in the air a little more.
2: I'm not cognizant of anything.
1: Just take a peeky poo out.
2: Just look out the window.
1: If you can see buildings, you're pretty low. You can hold it until you get into the gate. That's just bravo, Kate.

0: Thank you for giving me that. Just
1: I told you
0: yummy visual for the rest of the day of your son trying to sprint to his seat while landing.
1: I couldn't wait to tell you. I was just like, oh my God. He's lucky he's pretty.
0: Oh my God, that's just lucky amazing. But we got to text him from who?
1: We got to text him for Doreen, who literally just said, I'm listening to you on a plane at this moment. So good morning, Doreen. Please keep an eye on the seatbelt signs above you. Maybe take a gander out the window.
0: Yeah, if you have to go to the bathroom, just take a peeky poo out the window.
1: Maybe
0: if you see buildings, you're landing.
1: Better than my son did. Okay? It honestly doesn't take much.
0: Caller 10 right now, 855-400-9475. You've got your name and a friend's name on the guest list for our next secret session with Randy Houser. Everybody's going to want to be at this one. Caller 10, congratulations. 855-400-9475. Top three things is next with Tim and Chelsea. It's New Country 103.1.

0: Hi, New Country 103.1. Who's this?
1: Tony.
0: Tony.
2: Hi, Tony.
0: Tony, you're caller 10. You got your name on the list for Randy Houser.
1: No way.
0: There you go. Air horn to boot.
2: So cute.
0: Tony, you got your name and a friend's name on the guest list for our next secret session with Randy Houser. It is going to be next level insane, dude.
1: Hell yeah.
0: Tony, hold on the line. Have a great day, and thanks for listening, man. Give us one more air horn on the way out.
3: Three things you need to know to start your day with Tim and Chelsea.
0: Tom Cruise's new movie, Digger, made $27 in the box office over the weekend. I'm lying, but it didn't make much more than that. So, we will talk about that here in just a second. Welcome to Monday, everybody. Top three things you need to know. Last night, Tony Romo and CBS have decided to part ways after Tony's DUI arrest last summer.
4: Romo, a former four-time Pro Bowl quarterback for the Dallas Cowboys, who was reportedly making $18 million a year to call games for CBS, was stopped by Milwaukee sheriffs after leaving a golf outing on July 23rd.
0: Here's the thing. They're saying that of the 4 years he has left, he's going to be able to keep a lot of that money.
2: Yeah, I did see that too, where he's going to be able to walk away with like a significant amount of that money. And I'm like, well, shame on you, Tony.
0: Right. That'll learn you.
2: That'll teach you.
0: You've checked our contracts.
2: It yeah. Like our moral clause is like, if we sneeze and don't say God bless you to somebody, we're screwed. Well, I'm sorry she didn't adhere to the moral clause that we've had in there.
0: That was really funny.
2: Thank you.
0: Avengers is now back on the top of the box office as the number one grossing movie of all time. And all they did was just re-release Endgame.
2: They're just like, well, here's some footage.
0: Right.
2: Well, they did leak what? Like four different
0: endings.
2: Four different scenes, right? Stuff
0: yeah.
2: like that.
0: That
2: is big.
0: And you know what? I got to tell you, if I didn't have something to do, I would be first one over there at the box office going, let me in.
2: We almost took the kids yesterday. We were close, but then there was like, you know, football on and Bridge is like, I want to go. I'm like, yeah.
0: Are you going to go see it?
2: I mean, maybe.
0: How many times have you seen Endgame?
2: Endgame? Ooh. Yeah. Endgame. I don't know. Probably only like four or five, but being with you in here, probably 67 different times if you piece all of the different footage together.
0: I honestly can't even tell you how many times I've watched Endgames, and I would pay money to go sit and watch it in the theater again just for those last scenes.
2: Yeah. Yeah, I get it.
0: So it beat Avatar, which did the same thing a few years ago. So now it's just going to be a battle of re-releasing your hit movie to see if you can get back on top of the charts. At the bottom of the charts is Tom Cruise's new movie, Digger.
5: Mr. President, 55 minutes ago, my company informed me of the explosion on our rig.
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0: Still don't know what it's about.
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7: Now Digger here got us into this mess, and Digger's gonna dig us out.
0: He got a long way to dig because that movie only made $8 million over the weekend.
2: You know, everything that Tom Cruise touches turns to gold, but this is one of them that's not doing great.
0: That turned into a big turd.
2: It's not doing as well as I think they would have hoped. So, that's not good.
0: They spent north of $125 million on it. And you know what? The director, Guillermo del Toro, and he's done a whole bunch of stuff.
2: Right.
0: He's the one coming out and he's saying, the film delivers in scale, ambition, and reach at a theatrical screen level. Daring, bold, cinematically complex, decidedly a theatrical experience. What the hell does that mean?
2: I don't, blah, blah, blah, we're losing money.
0: Blah, blah, blah, shouldn't have spent money
2: blah,
0: on...
2: Blah, blah, blah, we should have made popcorn buckets. I know we should have made popcorn buckets.
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0: Told you the shovel would have been a good idea.
2: God's sake.
0: Coming up, 8 o'clock this morning. Are you serious? SeaWorld?
2: Yes.
0: Really?
2: Like spectacular tickets to SeaWorld for Man from Florida. How cool is that?
0: You can get your SeaWorld tickets coming up here. Less than 15 minutes. Just be the first person to tell us who
2: is the man from Florida.
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5: Today's forecast calls for partly cloudy skies, 87% humidity, a high of 89, and a low of 78.
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1: 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It's going to be such a good show.
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3: And this is the way to get a family four-pack to SeaWorld Orlando's Spooktacular. I got that right, too. Huh?
4: No. What?
3: Did I get that right?
4: Nailed it.
3: Yeah, baby.
4: Ready to go.
3: Rico, you're the man. 855-400-9475. All you have to do is just be the first person to tell us of these three stories. Who is the man from Florida?
4: All right, first on deck, we have a man arrested for posing as a plastic surgeon and performing multiple surgeries like eyelid surgery, lipo, nose surgery.
3: Really?
4: Yeah, that's crazy to me.
3: Huh?
4: Like, there's certain things like I feel like I could pull off pretending to do. Operating is not one of them.
3: Right. I mean, why would you even want to venture into that?
4: No.
3: You know what?
4: Nope.
3: I think once I get in there, I'll get the hang of it. You know, just let me get
4: my feet wet.
3: Let me roll up my sleeves, get my hands dirty.
4: Oh, next we have a manager found in a video dyeing her own hair in the sink restaurant at a Wendy's. Yeah.
3: Ew.
4: It's ooey. It's gross.
3: That ranks up there. Did you ever see the guy who took the bath at the burger? Was it like one of the fast food chains in the sink?
4: Yeah.
3: I'll show it to you. You'll love it.
4: I'm good. Thank you, though. And last but not least, we have a man who has been leaving bar tabs, and he was finally caught because apparently every time he leaves a crossword puzzle behind that he's been doing.
3: He's the crossword bandit?
4: They actually called him the crossword bandit. I wrote that down.
3: Oh, my God.
4: Look at you. You got to the joke first before the brilliant journal.
3: Okay, we don't know where he is, but we've come up with a name. We're going to call him the crossword bandit.
4: The crossword bandit.
3: Mm-hmm. Now let's get out there and go get him, guys. Let's do some good.
4: I liked it.
3: 855-400-9475. Family four-pack SeaWorld Orlando Spooktacular. Who do you think is the man from Florida? Is it the crossword bandit? Go get him, guys. Justice will be served. 7 across.

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1: Hi, New Country 103.1. Who's this?
2: This is Sean. Good morning.
1: Hey, Sean. All right, a man from Florida. Your chance for a family four-pack to SeaWorld Orlando Spooktacular. Hear your stories.
3: We have a man arrested for posing as a plastic surgeon and performing eyelid surgery, a little lipo, and some nose surgery as well.
1: Yeah, that's a good day.
3: A manager found in a video dyeing her own hair in the sink at the restaurant at a Wendy's. And a man has been leaving his bar tabs, but he was finally caught after leaving crossword puzzles, multiple crossword puzzles.
4: We've finally done it. We've nabbed the crossword bandit. Good job, man. Good job.
1: Sean, who do you think is the man from Florida?
2: I know. Number three,
4: the crossword bandit.
3: That's correct.
1: Yeah!
3: Very nice, Sean. Very nice. Congrats, honey.
1: Sean, do you know the crossword bandit?
3: No, he doesn't.
1: I'm just saying. Maybe Sean's an accomplice.
3: I think he's more into Wordle.
1: He's the Wordle
3: connection
1: bandit
3: kind of guy.
1: Sean, you got yourself a family four-pack to SeaWorld Orlando Spooktacular. Congratulations.
2: Thank you. The kids are going to love it.
1: They're going to have a great time.
3: That's awesome.
1: Hold on the line. Have a great day. And thanks for listening, man. We appreciate it.
2: Thank you. Appreciate it.
0: It's Tim and Chelsea on New Country 103.1.
1: And you're just over 15 minutes away. We have your chance to win tickets to Dan and Shay. Next big show coming to the I-Pay.
3: So excited.
1: This place is going to be jam capacity. We have your tickets, 1 second fan. Chelsea and I have rolled off 1 second of a Dan and Shay song. We're going to play it one time.
3: Yes, one time.
1: First person to name that song, going to Dan and Shay. On a scale of 1 to 10, 10 being most difficult?
3: I think today's pretty easy. I think you're like at a 4.
1: At a 4?
3: Yeah, I think people will get this one.
1: All right, that's coming up at 8:30.
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5: 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One new accident slowing you down, Palm Beach County. You'll find it I-95 northbound just south of Okeechobee Boulevard. 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

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Slightly sunburned, highly caffeinated, and probably a little hungover from last night. 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
1: Dan and Shay. God, they haven't been here for a long time.
2: I'm so excited.
1: It'll be very cool to see them again. Dan and Shay are coming to the I Think. The place is going to be jammed to capacity. You need tickets? 855-400-9475. And we haven't done this in a while. 1 second fan.
2: Because we've got tickets all week long. We have tickets every single day this week.
1: And this is how you play. Chelsea and I have rolled off 1 second exactly of a Dan and Shay song. 855-400-9475. Very simply, if you are the first person to tell us what Dan and Shay song that is, you've got yourself Dan and Shay tickets. And here's the deal. We only play it once. One time. And you said it's on a scale of 1 to 10, 10 being the most difficult.
2: I got it, but I will say I'm like a huge Dan and Shay fan. So I feel like I know a lot of their music.
1: But you gave it a 4, right?
2: But I gave it a 4. I don't think this is too hard.
1: I agree with that.
2: I think you're being very kind to everybody on this Monday.
1: All right, here we go. Let's get the music out of the way. Thank you. All right, here we go. Name this 1 second Dan and Shay clip. There you go. That's it.
2: I think they got that.
1: 855-400-9475. Got the Dan and Shay tickets? Just name it. The first person to name that song is going to be joining us at Dan and Shay.
2: Oh, it's going to be so good.
1: 855-400-9475.

0: Hi, New Country 103.1. Who's this?
1: Cher.
0: All right, Cher. We want to give you Dan and Shay tickets. They're going to be very difficult to come by. We played you the Dan and Shay 1 Second fan clip. Can you name that song?
1: Tequila?
0: Oh, no. Not tequila.
2: Try again, honey.
0: Hi, New Country. Who's this?
3: Oh, hey, it's Robin.
0: All right, Robin.
2: Hi, Robin.
0: Dan and Shay tickets coming to the I Think. We played you the Dan and Shay 1 Second fan clip. Can you name the song?
3: Yes, I think it's I Should Probably Go to Bed.
0: And I think you're going to Dan and Shay.
2: That's awesome! Crushed it.
3: Oh, my gosh.
0: Did you know it right away?
3: Oh, my gosh. Kind of, but it's also my birthday today, just FYI. Yeah.
0: Oh.
2: Happy birthday,
0: Happy birthday.
2: Look, we don't have to get her anything.
3: And I really, yes, I really wanted to go see Dan and Shay. They're my favorite.
2: Me too. I love that. Oh, happy birthday, babe.
3: Yeah.
0: Well, all right. Robin, hold on the line. Have the happiest of birthdays.
2: Yeah.
0: And thanks for listening. We really appreciate it.
3: Thank you so much.
4: Three things you need to know to start your day with Tim and Chelsea.
0: Tom Cruise's new movie, Digger, made $21.47 in the box office over the weekend.
2: Timothy.
0: They were expecting a little more. All right, I'm lying. It made $30. We'll talk about that here in just a second. Welcome to Monday. Hope you and the family enjoyed your week. And the top three things you need to know. It broke yesterday. Tony Romo and CBS have mutually decided to separate, go their separate ways after the DUI charges against Tony Romo over the summer.
5: Romo, a former four-time Pro Bowl quarterback for the Dallas Cowboys, who was reportedly making $18 million a year to call games for CBS, was stopped by Milwaukee sheriffs after leaving a golf outing on July 23rd.
0: And here's the thing is that he has, 4 years left on his contract?
2: Yes.
0: And they're saying that he might be able to keep most of that money.
2: Wow. Like, it's guaranteed. Yeah. 4 years left, $72 million left on his contract, and likely to keep most of it. Apparently, they do not have... It's odd because they obviously have enough grounds where they could part ways with him.
0: Right.
2: So there's got to be some sort of morality or ethics clause in there, but how he was able to have his money separate from that clause, I have no idea.
0: Let me ask you this, being the sports chick. Do you think he comes back in a few years with another network?
2: I mean, I think he could. Well, that also depends on what his contract looks as far as his non-compete. I don't know.
0: Right.
2: That it just depends on what his non-compete looks like.
0: But, all right, say if it's...
2: If he doesn't have a non-compete, then yeah, I absolutely think he would
0: I agree. I think you'll see him come back.
2: Yeah, I mean, he did do a pretty solid job. And, I mean, he's been doing that for 9 years with CBS Sports and done a pretty solid job of doing it.
0: The Avengers are back. Rico! The Avengers are back on top of the global box office, surpassing Avatar, whatever that hack piece of crap was. They are back up on top. Topping $2.92 billion just for re-releasing Endgame. I mean, you got to admit, that is it's a brilliant strategy.
2: It's brilliant. Like, we can shoot, what do we need? Just like three hidden scenes? We got time for that, don't we? We can do that.
0: Right.
2: That's it.
0: How much do you think Tom Holland is just raking in right now?
2: Well, that's the thing. It's like, oh no, brand new day got taken over. He's still in that movie. And it doesn't matter. He's over there just like bags of cash.
0: You could put that bag of cash over it. Oh gosh, that room is full of cash. See if there's something on the East Wing you can just kind of stuff it into.
2: It's amazing.
0: That is
2: him.
0: Dang.
2: Good for him.
0: Dang, he's going to be so rich. What's not at the top of the box office? Tom Cruise's new movie, Digger.
6: Mr. President, 55 minutes ago, my company informed me of the explosion on our rig,
7: causing massive water displacement and triggering a tsunami.
6: Models estimate casualties in hundreds of thousands.
8: Now, Digger here got us into this mess, and Digger's going to dig us out.
0: I don't think there's a shovel big enough for Digger to dig you out. That movie costs more than $125 million to make.
2: I mean, it says it's going to lose $150 million.
0: Oh.
2: And here's the thing. Like, I mean, honestly, the past few films that Tom Cruise has done, they're gold, right? Just stick.
0: They're flawless.
2: Keep remaking or extending your old classics.
0: You know
2: it's
0: what?
2: Killing it.
0: Well said.
2: Top Gun,
0: well
2: done.
0: Said.
2: Days of Thunder, done. Honestly, you could throw in Cocktail and it would have been better than this piece of crap.
0: Right.
2: So it's just like, just, you know.
0: And you know what? Guillermo del Toro, who has done a ton of stuff in Hollywood, he directed this movie and... 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And he's like, you know what? Love it or not, And yes, I do. The filmmakers deliver in scale, ambition, and reach, and theatrical screen level, daring, bold, and cinematically complex, decidedly a theatrical experience.
2: ChatGPT, tell me how to write something nice about a movie that sucks eggs. Nailed it.
0: Rico, get us out. 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
1: 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One major accident slowing things down now here in Palm Beach County. You'll find it I-95 northbound at Southern Boulevard. Only the right lane is open here. 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
0: Today's forecast calls for partly cloudy skies, 87% humidity, a high of 89 and a low of 78.
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0: And yes, we have your chance for Dan and Shay tickets all this week.
1: Yes.
0: Another chance to play 1 Second Fan tomorrow morning, 8:30.
1: Brush up on your Dan and Shay tonight.
0: By the way, post that video.
1: I did.
0: Did you really?
1: Oh, I did.
0: Everybody has to go to the New Country 103.1 Facebook page right now, because we were talking about this last week. Chelsea's son, Caden, came home from college for the first time.
1: Yeah.
0: And I said, whatever you do, get a video of him coming through the door. And you did.
1: I did.
0: And
1: it was he and Vail. Because he has not seen Vail the longest. Like,
0: right.
1: Bridge and I went up and visited. Vail has not seen him since he left our house that night.
0: And him coming through the door, that's a video.
1: Yeah.
0: That is a video. And we'll also talk about the fact that Vail is almost 6'5" right now.
1: And Tim thinks she's 9.
0: Wow. All right, check out that video. We'll talk about that next. It's New Country 103.1.

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1: I have to ask you this question.
2: Yes.
1: In the video that's on the New Country Facebook page, Caden, your son coming home from college for the first time, was that the first time you saw him too?
2: Yes.
1: Or did you see him the night before?
2: No, that was the first time I saw him.
1: All right. So when he came through the front door, as a mom seeing him come through for the first time, what'd you think? What went through your head?
2: Because
1: I'll tell you what went through my head when I saw Jonah come through for the first time in a second, but I just want to see where you were at.
2: Yeah, it was just... It was different, right? I mean, it's very different.
1: Absolutely.
2: They're just, you know, they're not walking in the door like they've just been gone for 2 hours or one day or 2 days or, you know, it's very weird.
1: Right.
2: It's very bizarre. They're walking in the house and you're just like, hi.
1: Right.
2: You like, don't know really like
1: absolutely
2: what to do. You're just like, hey, hi, because it's like, it's their house.
1: It's
2: like,
1: cool. Everything's fine.
2: I felt like it was so odd, like, because it's his house, right? He's lived in this house for over a decade. And so for like Caden, it's not like I like put away stuff and like make sure everything is like, I had everything. Like I had scents going. I had candles. I had just decorated for Halloween before he walked in the door, and the boxes were still on the ground. I'm like, I can't believe the boxes are still on the ground. I'm so embarrassed.
1: Board up the windows.
2: Right? Like, as if, like, it's not, like, it's his home. Like, he's used to, like, say, okay, mom's putting up Halloween stuff. It's okay to have the boxes out, mom. No, it's not. The boxes shouldn't even be here.
1: Because it's a little different because it is his home.
2: Yes.
1: But he's kind of visiting.
2: Yes.
1: I mean,
2: I must have like checked his bedroom like 7 times to be like, is it good? Is it good? Does it say, hey, come stay with me for a while?
1: Right.
2: Does it say, don't leave?
1: Because it's not like he has a long time at the house. He takes off tomorrow, doesn't he?
2: Yeah, he leaves tomorrow morning.
1: Well, then he's home for Thanksgiving, so that's fine.
2: I realize that's a really long time away.
1: Right. So, and you know what? I got to tell you, when Jonah came through the door for the first time, I felt the exact same way.
2: Yeah.
1: Like, the house had to be perfect.
2: Yeah.
1: You know, it's just, we are, you know, we're going baseboards deep on the cleaning. Let's move
2: totally.
1: It.
2: I'm like, I can't believe these boxes are here. I'm so embarrassed. I'm so sorry.
1: Shaughnessy, get all signs of life that you live here out of here.
2: I got to move them back in the garage.
1: And then he came through the door. Tiki in the video does the same thing. Goes absolutely haywire.
2: Yes.
1: Because she's seeing him for the first time in months. Like, where have you been? And, you know, Loki did the same thing. But looking at this semi-young grown man now coming through your front door and realizing that he's visiting for just a short amount of time. I mean.
2: Wow.
1: What?
2: Thanks.
1: I'm just saying it's just different, right?
2: Hard. Yeah. No, it is. I definitely, like, it hit me this morning on my way to work because I was like, all right, I'm going to get to see him and hang out with him today. But then he leaves tomorrow. And then I realized that I won't see him. This will now be the longest I ever go because he will not be back here until Thanksgiving. So it's over a month. It's like 6 weeks. And that will be the longest.
1: I'll have mimosas waiting for you tomorrow. But, you know, a little something, you know.
2: Okay.
1: All right.
2: The other,
1: and yeah, that's what you want to do.
2: Yeah.
1: You're all sad and depressed. Here, have some alcohol.
2: Here's some alcohol. This should help.
1: The other part of that video is, I almost didn't recognize your daughter, Vale.
2: Yes.
1: What the hey is
2: You're
1: that?
2: Like, God, I can't believe she's 9. I'm like, she's not 9, Tim.
1: She's 6.
2: She's 6. She's very tall.
1: Dude.
2: She's a tall
1: chickadee. She's like as tall as like an 11-year-old.
2: I know. She's tall. She's tall. I give it a yes. She's going to tower over me by 5th grade for
1: what
2: sure.
1: What are you doing over there?
2: I don't know.
1: I almost said, is she the one home from college?
2: Yeah, she's tall. She is a tall chick, man. So, yes. And Caden, like, she just jumped into Caden's arms. It was super cute.
1: And Caden just like, wow, you're big. Boom.
2: Oh, I got her. Yeah.
1: Check out, if you haven't seen the video yet of Chelsea's son, Caden, coming home for the first time, head over right now to the New Country 103.1 Facebook page. Now

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1: Gotta tell you something. My wife and I have a six-year-old golden retriever named Loki. Told you about him before. But let me tell you why, as a hunting dog, he absolutely sucks eggs. So, we have a new tenant in the backyard. And it is a, when I say giant, I mean giant iguana.
2: Oh, wow.
1: Like, all of a sudden, this guy just decided to be like, all right, you know what? I'm liking it here. Grass is kind of soft.
3: Think it might stay a while.
1: Going to ask him to clean up some of those mushrooms, but then we'll get to that. Don't worry about it. Baby steps. And I'm like, we're done with this. We're done. Dog, hither. This is the plan. We're going to go scare the crap out of this iguana so badly, he and his friends never come up on shore again. All right?
2: Mm-hmm.
1: Chain up the dog. Let's go. Let's go get him, Loki. All right, come on. We're out in the back, and we're walking towards him, and Loki's just looking at me like, are we going on a walk? Are we going to the front of the house? What are we doing here? Like, not even paying attention. I go, Loki, look, an iguana right there. Look. And you know what? We're getting close to the iguana. Iguana is not moving. Dug in. Absolutely. Just like, come on. Come at me, bro. What do you want? And I'm like, anytime you want to snap into hunting dog, go get it. And he's
3: look, this guy's dragging a carpet.
1: He's like, okay, I think, you know what? I'm going to crawl up on the chair here and look at the lake for a little while. I'm like, dude. And all of a sudden, Loki sees the iguana and he looks at me. He's like, did you know there's an iguana over there? Look at that. You better go get him.
2: I'll wait.
1: And I'm like, let's go. And I take one step towards the iguana. Iguana takes one step towards me.
3: Oh, hell no. Uh-huh.
1: Like, it's good. It's like go time.
3: No.
1: Gonna throw down.
3: Nope.
1: And like I said, this sucker, he's a big one. And I'm like, this is really gonna happen.
3: Anytime, Loki, anytime. This is your turn. Go.
1: I was actually afraid that we were going to throw down with an iguana.
3: Oh, my God. The iguana just kicked my golden retriever's ass.
1: What'd you do this weekend? Got into a fist fight with an iguana.
3: 2v1. Not
1: so,
3: good.
1: 2v1. We lost.
3: Oh, my God.
1: We lost. In fact, Karen and I are sleeping out in the yard. The iguana took the house.
3: Oh, my God.
1: And so we finally took one step. And then all of a sudden, the iguana is just like, you know what? Now, and then he went into the water. What I didn't see was his buddy 2 feet away from him, who was just as big, went, all right, well, if Ed's gone. And I'm just like, all right, we need to work on our plan.
3: They'll be back.
1: Dude, what do I do?
3: They will be back.
1: How do I get rid of the iguanas without
3: Ed and Fred the iguana have gone to the water. They're out there going, guys, it's just two of them, and they're not doing much. We can come in. Everybody, get your stuff. Let's
1: did you
3: go.
1: See the retriever? Sucks as a hunting dog. Absolutely. How do I get rid of them?
3: I mean, you know, you don't have to shoot
1: them. I'm sorry, what?
3: You don't have to shoot them.
1: But I can't shoot them in my complex. I'm sure there's a...
3: Wow.
1: I'll get a nasty HOA thing.
3: This new studio has changed you. Look at you, rule following.
1: I'm saying this on the air.
3: I'm like, look at you. You're over here always killing things, and now you're like, I don't know what to do.
1: But if that's your suggestion...
3: I don't know. What are you going to tell you? Cook them dinner? You can serve it in next door? I don't...
1: Well, at least I can explain it to the president of my HOA. I'm sorry. My co-host told me to shoot him. That's what we did.
3: Well, you get removal, you know. You get the iguana removal people.
1: What was that, scissors or something?
3: The iguana removal people.
1: I'm going to attack you with a pair of safety scissors.
3: We've got the guys that come around our backyard and shoot them. I hear them. They have like rubber bullets and stuff.
1: Really?
3: It's not great, but yes.
1: Okay. Well, I'm gonna. If anybody has any suggestions on how to get rid of iguanas... Maybe, right now, shooting is the...
3: Maybe see if anybody in your neighborhood, you know, has like a tougher dog, like, I don't know, like a Cocker Spaniel, because clearly yours isn't doing anything.
1: I'm sorry, what, Julie? You have a King Charles Cavalier? All right, bring him over.
3: I was about to say, Tiki, my cockapoo would do a better job than Loki.
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2: People are always asking me and Chelsea, if you could describe your listeners in just one word, what would it be? And we look at them and we go, creative. So I was asking.
3: Outside the box.
2: Totally outside the box. In fact, they don't even know where the box is anymore.
3: We don't have a box.
2: We lost the box.
3: No box.
2: How do I get rid of iguanas that have now decided to move into my yard? My thrifty canine companion is nothing. And these are two giant iguanas.
3: Yeah.
2: So 855-400-9475. Colette, what do you say?
4: Get you a trap with, like, you know, for the raccoons or the possums. Bait it up, set it out, and they go inside. They get locked in, and then you call the FWC, and they come pick them up. Or you can take a pellet gun and shoot them and then have them for dinner.
3: I'm sorry. Did you say have them for dinner?
4: Yes, I did, Chelsea.
3: Okay.
4: Like, it tastes like chicken.
3: How are we, like, sauteing them? Like, can I get some sort of marinade recommendation?
4: Gotta skin it out. You gotta get the rough skin, and you can either fry them or grill them.
3: There you go.
4: Whatever you want to do.
3: Yep.
2: I'm liking the choices.
3: Yep.
4: I do know about it. I live in Okeechobee now, so yeah, I got moccasins in my yard, and they are delicious too.
3: Oh my god!
2: Did you say water moccasins?
3: Yep, that's what she said.
2: Oh hell! So I'd be out there with an automatic.
4: Yep. I moved from the big city. I'm out here in the woods, and you know what? Loving life.
2: I see one moccasin, I'm taking a flamethrower to my entire yard.
4: No, you just gotta have a pellet gun.
2: Have a great day. Thanks for the call.
4: You too. Bye bye.
3: I like him realizing that, like, she's like, it's fine. I'm out in Okeechobee now. Like, we don't even go to Publix anymore. We just go out in the back.
2: We just shoot a water moccasin. Dinner, everybody.
3: I got you.
2: How do you like your water moccasin? You want medium rare? You got it.
3: Laura texted in on the text line and said, definitely go for a pellet gun. Oh, God. And then, yes, another text that said you should just get a trap and trap them and you can skin them. They're delicious.
2: Here's the thing with the pellet gun. I had a friend who might live in my development. Let's not name the development. A friend of mine did that years and years ago with one of the Bufu frogs.
3: Yeah.
2: And what my friend found out was the sound ricocheting off the water of the pellet gun makes it sound like a rifle.
3: Like a gun gun.
2: Like a gunny
3: like
2: gun
3: a
2: gun.
3: Like a gunny gun gun.
2: Like a gunny gun gun gun. So my friend said, I will never do that again. And my friend's wife also vehemently chewed him out for doing it in the first place.
3: Oh, my God. I mean, but there's nothing wrong with that. It's not a real, you know, it's just a pellet gun.
2: Sure. Yeah, you're right. Maybe I ought to hook you up with my friend's wife and you could talk to her about
3: it. I think there's an HOA line there somewhere that we should look into.
2: I like the suggestions, though.
3: Very, very helpful.
2: Iguana for dinner. Who wants a medium? Who wants a leg? You want a leg?

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1: All right, we'll talk about this more tomorrow morning, 7 a.m. Is your spouse friends with your siblings? I mean, you know, and I'm not talking just at Thanksgiving or Christmas or whatever, but I mean
2: like your friends.
1: You
2: hang out.
1: You call each other, you hang out, you go to lunches, all that sort of stuff. Because
2: why, Tim? What's going on?
1: Well, I talked to my son Jonah yesterday, and like I said, we'll get into it tomorrow at 7. But he's been dating this girl. Don't even need to know her name right now. And you know what? I he likes her, and they've been going together for a little while,
2: right,
1: over there in Mississippi State. So over the weekend, Jonah thought it'd be a great idea to, she was having a party, to invite his sister over, see what she thinks.
2: Yeah, like what do you think of this
1: opinion, right?
2: Girl I'm interested in, yeah.
1: You know what? And that's happened before. That's very, very par
2: absolutely
1: for the course. They instantaneously became besties. So much so that the next day, Sunday, Jonah took them both out for lunch.
2: Well, look, there's not just one. There's two of you now. Like, they hit it off.
1: Oh, yeah. The last thing Jonah was ever expecting.
2: Really?
1: He's like, you know what? He goes, honestly, he goes, Dad, first time I've ever heard him use this expression. Dad, wasn't on my bingo card.
2: Well, this is...
1: I know that could have good sides and downsides.
2: This has ups and downs, and we all know the ups and downs. It's they become great friends. You're the third wheel in your own relationship.
1: Right.
2: Or something happens with the two of you, and whose side is your sister on, you know, and do they still become friends?
1: It's like a golden corral of possibilities and opportunities.
2: Yeah.
1: And Jonah's just like, well, that kind of blew up in my face.
2: Especially because their situation is very different.
1: Right.
2: Because they are at the same college. Now, it would be one thing where it's like, oh, she met her and then they go back living their own little life. And
1: then she goes back to Tennessee or Clemson or whatever.
2: But that's not the case.
1: Right.
2: There is so much room for crossover and situations.
1: So what we're going to do is everybody take the idea. Let's workshop it a little bit. Workshop it a little bit. And then we'll take suggestions tomorrow as to what Jonah should do. Because right now... he doesn't know what to do because...
2: I'm with him. I think this is going to be interesting.
1: He didn't see that one.
2: Because they're pretty much meeting her at the same time. Like, he hasn't been with this girl for that long.
1: Yeah. No, maybe not a handful of months.
2: Maybe a couple of months.
1: Whatever. I mean, I at this point, I don't even... That's
2: you've never met her. Let's put it that way.
1: I've never met her.
2: Right.
1: No. And you know what?
2: He has.
1: Oh, my God. He's so stressed out about this.
2: Dude, I get it. This is a unique situation.
1: So again, people, let's take it back. Let's take it back to one. We're all going to workshop this. We'll come up with some ideas for him tomorrow. Should be a learning experience.
2: He kind of did this to himself. Just saying.
1: I can't say that to him.
2: I can. Jonah, you did this to... It's your Auntie Chelsea speaking.
1: Right. That's
2: Jonah, you did this to yourself. You could have kept it, you know, separate lanes.
1: Right.
2: You wanted the crossover, so
1: I'm sure that's the pep talk he's looking for.
2: Well,
1: so that,
2: you know,
1: that's
2: I never
1: fantastic
2: said I was good at it. Hey, it's Chelsea now. 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

hope you had a great weekend and wasn't too hectic for you. What's up? It is Eddie E. Welcome to the work week. It is New Country 103.1. Sup by could get on for you to start your day. Let me know. 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

Got Cole Swindell, got Graylin James Water at a wedding, Stella Lefty, some Luke, and then some more Luke. But one's Luke Combs and one's Luke Bryan. 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

0: So this season is the first time I've ever bought the NFL ticket, get to watch all the games I want. 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

0: Hey, it's Tim and Chelsea. 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

So it is national, actually it's World James Bond Day. Now, I'm not saying you got to have some kind of cool gadget or anything, but you should just walk around saying your last name and then saying your full name.

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0: couple shows coming on Saturday, October 24th. One of them is Blake Shelton. He's going to be down there at the Hard Rock. This is your last week to listen for 5 days, streaming us on your mobile app. All this week, you can rack up 7 more entries. It ends on Sunday. If you want to take a little drive down to Hollywood.
1: Hey, it's Chelsea. 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

leftovers today. Bought this jar of sauce. It's golden tomato sauce. It was actually pretty good. I got it at the that new place that opened up in Gardens. It's on PGA Boulevard over there. It's called World Market. Pretty cool place. A lot of stuff, especially a lot of food from all around the world. Well,

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This was like a popular song back then. I started getting into country after I heard it.

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The new one Corey Kent throwing at us on New Country 103.1. That one is called Empty Words. Got Tyler Hubbard as we get ready for that show. Opening up for Dan and Shay. Got Lainey Wilson, Phone Keys Wallet, and Ella, your next 15.

0: Hey, it's Tim and Chelsea. 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

0: Maybe you've been to a secret session before and everybody at your work is jealous. Well, how about just inviting them? Like 20 of them, if you like. We have got an office escape with the secret session for Randy Houser. Enter your whole office. Go on the contest page, click on the secret session banner with the little post-it that says office escape on it. And hopefully we're going to get you to our next secret session. I can tell you it is in October.
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Thank you to our first responders and members of our military. It's Eddie E. saying hello to our active members and our veterans of the United States Army. 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

the Halloween Spooktacular going on at SeaWorld Orlando. Halloween and penguins? You can't ask for a better trip than that. Your chance to win some passes tomorrow morning, 8 o'clock, Tim and Chelsea, playing Man from Florida.

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1: What's up, y'all? 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

Thank you to Debbie for listening to us up in Port St. Lucie. Wanted to hear Co Wetzel and Ella Langley. There you go. That is that new song, Jaded. 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

0: The West Palm Beach Green Market kicked off over the weekend. 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

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That was a fun event. Actually, let me call it Passport to Pouring Rain, because it did for like 15 minutes, like really bad. But the food, the drinks from all around the world, what an amazing event. Be on the lookout for it again next year. Hammer.

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17: Hey, it's Jacob Packworth, and this is my debut single, What Took You So Long?

So I didn't see it when it was in the movies, but finally I saw it streaming. Disclosure Day with Emily Blunt. Not a bad movie. Long movie, like 2.5 hours. But if you're looking for something you haven't seen it yet, check it out. 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

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Open it up with Eric Church and Sheryl Crow for Kenny Chesney when they kick the tour off in April, Tampa. Want to send you that streaming thing you're doing all day today? 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

I just want to take a moment and say thank you to all first responders here in the in South Florida. I'm talking fire, police, EMS, nurses too. 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
1: 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Loving Life Again. 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Don't make it weird when she's giving you that hug, all right? Just

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1: 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Turnpike North, an accident on the first of Commercial Boulevard. Turnpike South, a hit and run crash on the first of Lake Worth Road. I-95 North, an accident on the first of Davie Boulevard and another just past Sunrise Boulevard. I-95 South, watch out for a vehicle fire at Glades Road. All lanes closed, but traffic backed up to your model road. And 595 East also has a hit and run crash at Pine Ridge Drive. 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I'm Sharina.
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9: From the WPBF 25 Weather Center, I'm First Warning Meteorologist Glenn Glazer. Tonight, low temperatures in the 70s, partly to mostly clear skies and light winds out of the southwest. Some late evening and overnight rainfall is possible, especially in our northern communities. On Tuesday, a mix of sun and clouds, highs in the upper 80s. Scattered showers and thunderstorms are possible, but the highest chances for rain the farther north you go.
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I'm so excited. Kenny Chesney coming back to Florida, opening up his tour as he usually does. 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
2: 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I-95 North, if fatal crash, has all lanes closed at Copens Road with delays back to just past Atlantic Boulevard. And also seeing an accident at Atlantic Ave. I-95 South, an accident just beyond Lake Worth Road, has slight delays in the area. Copens Road East, an accident on the approach to Andrews Ave. Also in Broward, Lyons Road South, an accident at Hammock Boulevard. And 595 East, an accident on the off-ramp to 441 South. 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I'm Sharina.
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1: Southwater weather tonight, partly cloudy skies early, then the possibility of a stray shower or thunderstorm, a low of 77. Tomorrow going to be partly cloudy during the morning hours and then scattered thunderstorms during the evening, a high of 87 and a low near 76.
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3: 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I-95 North, a fatal crash has all lanes closed at Copens Road with delays back to just past Atlantic Boulevard. And also seeing an accident at Atlantic Ave. I-95 South, an accident just beyond Lake Worth Road has slight delays in the area. Copens Road East, an accident on the approach to Andrews Ave. Also in Broward, Lyons Road South, an accident at Hammock Boulevard. And 595 East, an accident on the off-ramp to 441 South. 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I'm Sharina.
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7: From the WPBF 25 Weather Center, I'm First Warning Meteorologist Glenn Glazer. Tonight, low temperatures in the 70s, partly to mostly clear skies and light winds out of the southwest. Some late evening and overnight rainfall is possible, especially in our northern communities. On Tuesday, a mix of sun and clouds, highs in the upper 80s. Scattered showers and thunderstorms are possible, but the highest chances for rain the farther north you go.
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0: 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Tomorrow morning, 7 a.m., are you friends with your spouse's siblings? 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
0: This story is absolutely amazing. Tomorrow morning, 7 a.m. with Tim and Chelsea. Baby,

I'm hoping, my fingers and toes crossed, that it's meant to be. Florida Georgia Line doing a whole lot of festivals in 2027. I'm hoping they're going to headline Tortuga. 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

just want to take a moment and say thank you to all first responders here in South Florida. Fire, police, EMS, nurses too. Can't forget about nurses. Every one of you.

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2: 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I-95 South, an accident at 45th Street and another at Pomona Park Road. In West Palm Beach, Congress Ave North, an accident at Blue Heron Boulevard. Forest Hill Boulevard West, an accident at Royal Fern Drive. And Glades Road West, an accident at Boca Ridge Drive. 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I'm Sharina.
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2: Southwater weather tonight, partly cloudy skies early, then the possibility of a stray shower or thunderstorm, a low of 77. Tomorrow going to be partly cloudy during the morning hours and then scattered thunderstorms during the evening, a high of 87 and a low near 76.
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with Ella Langley. Yeah, it's called Jaded. By the way, thanks for the messages on the New Country app. It is next after Luke Combs. 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
1: 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Turnpike South, an accident just after Okeechobee Boulevard. I-95 North, still reporting an accident with fatality at Copeland's Road. Heavy traffic back to Oakland Park Boulevard. I-95 South, an accident just after Belvedere Road with slight congestion back to Okeechobee Boulevard. And Forest Hill Boulevard West, an accident at Royal Farm Drive with congestion back to State Road 7. This traffic is service of Massage MB and the Traffic Center. I'm Sharina.
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got Ella Langley, Love and Life Again. Lots of requests for that one. It's like Ella's coming through the speakers, giving you a warm hug. Get ready for your hug. She's next after Jordan Davis. Sweet.

That's what Secret Sessions are all about. Randy Houser, our next one. He's going to be singing to you. All right. Be a part of the guest list. Win your invites tomorrow morning. Three chances with Tim and Chelsea. 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

0: love that Eric Church doesn't need to go on tour with Kenny Chesney. He doesn't need that. 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But he chooses to, and that just tells you how exciting this Kenny Chesney tour is. The original Vibe Room tour, Kenny Chesney opening up his tour with Eric Church opening in Tampa. April of next year. 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
2: 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Turnpike South, an accident just after Okeechobee Boulevard. I-95 North, still reporting an accident with fatality at Copeland's Road. Heavy traffic back to Oakland Park Boulevard. I-95 South, an accident just after Belvedere Road with slight congestion back to Okeechobee Boulevard, and Forest Hill Boulevard West, an accident at Royal Farm Drive with congestion back to State Road 7. This traffic is service of Massage Envy and the Traffic Center. I'm Sharina.
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2: Southwater weather tonight, partly cloudy skies early, then the possibility of a stray shower or thunderstorm, a low of 77. Tomorrow going to be partly cloudy during the morning hours and then scattered thunderstorms during the evening, a high of 87 and a low near 76.
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Country 103.1. I'm Randy. Appreciate you having us on tonight. And yes, lots to go over, including Amazon Prime Deal Days that start officially tomorrow. There's early deals up there. So, oh no, I haven't been shopping all day. Okay, yeah. Maybe I have a little. Riley Green.

Country 103.1. Good vibes, great laughs with Tim and Chelsea tomorrow morning. Man from Florida, you're going to play along tomorrow morning? Hope so. 8 a.m. will get you tickets for SeaWorld Spooktacular. SeaWorld Orlando goes through November 1st. Be here tomorrow morning to win. And Ella Langley. Just one.

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1: Hey, what's up, everybody? It's Jason Aldean. Check out my new song, Anytime Soon,

0: and there's still time. The Powerball, by the way, if you're out and about, you can still grab that ticket for tonight's drawing. It's actually up to like $467 million, so kind of a bigger jackpot. So if you didn't hear about that and you're out and about, might want to swing by. I always say the winning tickets are sold to Publix. But I don't know, the racetrack right here on 45th, I feel like they have good luck too.
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